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3: I mean, these are headquarters? I mean, it looks like part. It certainly looks like a, I mean, officers to me.
1: 说什么呢？
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0: ？You are not come serve you. How can you be comfortable?
3: According to U.S.regulations, there are four conditions for surrender. First, you run out of bullets. Second, if you run out of food. And if you lost contact with your HQ. And if you're surrounded with no possibility to retreat, I had no choice.
0: 他说美军投降有四个条件：一是子弹打光了；二是没饭吃；三是通信联络中断；四是被包围突不出去。他投降完全符合这四个条件。
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3: ？I have to say, you know, I've been in Europe from Normandy to Berlin. I've never seen such combat tactics. But it's fight. It's we learned back in the States. Even though it's kind of pretty weird, I have to say it's pretty efficient.
0: 他说他参加过第二次世界大战，在欧洲战场上他没有见过这样的打法，在西点军校学习的时候也没有学过这样的战法。咱们中国人这种奇奇怪怪的打法确实是没法对付。
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5: Kidding me? Look at this. Look at this. Is that what you call food?
4: Hey, 你怎么不吃也别认了
5: Telling you, if that's the way you treat POWs, I'm going to report you.
0: You want to eat what?
5: Bread, milk, cheese, coffee?
0: We did. Not you say this.

0: 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You heard this? Geneva Convention. I'm telling you, if you don't give me what I want, if that's the way you treat POWs, I'm going to report you to the United Nations.
1: Hey, 王参谋，美国鬼子说啥呢？
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3: You go with him to find what you want.
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9: This you know, we not only have the mistreatment of prisoners, and the prisoners is preferential. Give you it, are reluctant to eat our soldiers.
0: Hey, potato, good, better than that. 好吃。
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0: Ladies and gentlemen, you've missed a quiet trip.
1: General, has the Chinese army intervened in the Korean War?
2: How many Chinese soldiers are in Korea now?
0: Not many. Certainly not enough to worry about.
3: Have you ordered the bombing of Yellow River bridges?
0: Yes, and all the ferry crossings, too.
4: General,
5: but the president only authorized bombing on the Korean side.
0: But sometimes bombs go astray. I can't say I'm sorry.
3: General, do you have anything else to say?
0: Yes. The boys will be home by Christmas. So long.
6: 副总，
7: 刚刚收到的情报，麦克阿瑟突然离开前线，返回东京了。
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0: 8th and 2 Rock Divisions are holding against the 38th, the 39th, and the 40th. Almond's 10th has reached the Chosin Reservoir and is moving on to the Yalu.
1: Sir.
0: It's another message from General Walker, sir. He requests permission to withdraw again from Sansouli.
2: No.
3: General, shall we send the 10th Army to support General Walker?
2: No. The terrain there is too mountainous, and it's snowing heavily. It's impossible for us to relieve them.
4: Recon report, sir. We've discovered more PLA east of Chosin Reservoir.
2: Teletype Washington. Tell Bradley the PLA's finest have entered the fray. Some 200,000 to 300,000 men. Tell him I need the reinforcements I asked for.
1: General, sir, message from the President.
2: Your request to extend operations north of the Yalu River denied. That Missouri hayseed still says Europe first, Asia second. He's forcing me to fight this war with both hands tied behind my back. Now, if we are to win this thing, we have to take out the munitions factories and supply lines in China, blockade their seaports, and bomb that damn Siberian railroad! Send a cable. I still want to use Chiang Kai-shek's troops.
0: Do you want that telegram sent to Bradley, sir?
2: No, to Chiang Kai-shek.
0: General, you do remember, sir, that the President has denied you any use of Taiwanese forces.
2: We are providing protection to Formosa. I should be able to use their troops. I can fight the enemy in front of me, but I cannot fight the enemy.

0: It's amazing, Mr. Bacon, that Peng De Hui and Kim Il-sung met at this place behind our lines, surrounded by our troops.
1: I took it just by chance, but when I saw this picture in a Chinese newspaper, I found what I got was a historical picture.
2: Too bad that you didn't shoot them with a camera or a gun instead of a camera. The entire complexion of this war might have changed. Cheers.
1: Cheers. Excuse me for my frankness, General. You were the superintendent of West Point, while Peng was just a Chinese peasant.
2: Mr. Bacon, if a peasant can exercise deep strike theory so well, then I have to say that I shall have to reconsider peasants.
3: This is General Almond, commander of the 10th Army. I order you to retreat to the south. Destination Hainan. I order you to retreat to the south. Leave no Americans behind.
4: 5G 信号覆盖城乡，让沟通无界。
5: 啊，山上的风景真的好美好美
6: 啊！看电视，享5G，用宽带，就选中国广电。
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0: It's amazing, Mr. Bacon, that Peng De Hui and Kim Il-sung met at this place behind our lines, surrounded by our troops.
1: I took it just by chance, but when I saw this picture in a Chinese newspaper, I found what I got was a historical picture.
2: Too bad that you didn't shoot them with a camera or a gun instead of a camera. The entire complexion of this war might have changed. Cheers.
1: Excuse me for my frankness, General. You were the superintendent of West Point, while Peng was just a Chinese peasant.
2: Mr. Bacon, if a peasant can exercise deep strike theory so well, then I have to say that I shall have to reconsider peasants.
3: This is General Almond, commander of the 10th Army. I order you to retreat to the south. Destination Hino. I order you to retreat to the south. Leave no Americans behind. I repeat, leave no Americans behind. Destination, Hainan. I repeat, destination, Hainan. I repeat, leave no Americans behind.
4: Destination, Hainan. The Americans have been waiting for the Christmas holiday to finally arrive. 然而，等待他们的不是麦克阿瑟承诺的凯旋而归、回家团圆，而是哀嚎声中连成片的尸体。第八集团军司令沃克也在撤退中因车祸身亡。美国总统杜鲁门紧急派齐威接任第八集团军司令。

0: We're withdrawing, sir. Do we really need...
1: There must be some misunderstanding. This is not a POW camp. This is a forward command post of the United States 8th Army.
0: Yes, sir.

0: down of a nail, the shoe was lost. We're here to take the fight to the Chinese, gentlemen. We must be prepared to engage the enemy at any moment. If I forget that, do not hesitate to remind me. Understood?
1: Yes, sir.
2: Yes, sir.

0: What the hell's this?
1: It's your lunch, sir.
0: I'm not asking about my lunch. What's this dime store crockery? Where's the goddamn tablecloth? This may be good enough for Penn, gentlemen. This is not good enough for the United States Army. We are conducting a tactical retreat. This is not a rout. This is how Walker did things. It's no wonder his front collapsed. If we lose our pride, we lose it all. Okay, let's get cracking. First, I want all of Walker's papers and dispatches on this table, in order, in 20 minutes. Understood?
2: Yes, sir.
0: And tell these men to return to their posts.
2: Yes, sir.
0: Dismissed. Second, I want this mess cleaned up.
3: 王总，部队已按计划全部秘密进入阵地。
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0: Remind me, what is this so-called five-step resolution?
1: First, stop fighting immediately.
0: Young lady, let me remind you. The only way to win a war is to fight it, and there is no substitute for victory.
1: Second, hold a political meeting to work out further plans to restore peace in Korea.
0: Miss, if the first point doesn't exist, there's no need for the others.

0: to hold a meeting attended by the States and Britain, Soviet Union and China to discuss all Far East issues, including the Taiwan issue and the China's representation at the UN. What is your comment to this?
1: So they mentioned all Far East issues, including China, in the one point. Okay, I'll talk to that. If the United Nations can wisely remove all limitations on my fighting the Korean War, and if they can allow me to take military action against Chinese coastal and inland troop staging areas,

0: Welcome. Good to see you. Please have a seat.
1: Hey, you're welcome.
0: Ed, you're a sight for sore eyes. Oh,
1: please
0: sit down. Have a taste, gentlemen. Please, have a taste. Take a big spoonful. Like it? These are PLA rations. This is what Peng's men are eating. It's filler. Has no substance, no food value. On a diet like this, a PLA foot soldier carrying a 65-pound kit would be lucky to cover 20 miles in a day. An army marches on its stomach, gentlemen. And any army eating this can't last.
2: What I say, Matt?
0: What I'm saying, Ed, is that this is why none of Peng's offensives has lasted more than 7 days. I call it the one-week offensive. Gentlemen. From now on, putting the U.S. Army in the front lines. The Korean Peninsula is like a tennis court. The 38th parallel is the net. Gentlemen, it's our serve. Remember the old adage, find them, fix them, fight them,

0: After careful consideration, I have deemed it necessary to relieve General MacArthur of his command in the Far East. I have appointed General Matthew Ridgway.
1: Stupid Missouri Hayseed.

0: Doug. I don't know what to say.
1: God has ordained this. If I'd have been given the choice of who was to succeed me, I'd have chosen you. Come here. It's all yours now, Matt. Sit down. The king is dead. Long live the king. Sit down. Come on. Come on. Drink?
0: Yeah.
1: How are Penny and Matthew Jr.?
0: Fine. Little Matt's grown like a weed. Penny's happy for me.
1: Congratulations.
0: I don't know why Truman did it this way.
1: In a way, I'm grateful for it. Jeannie and I haven't seen America in 15 years. We can go home now.
0: I'd appreciate any advice you can give me.
1: You know more about this than I do. When I first saw that picture of Pong, I thought he was a cook. What do you think? What do you think, Matthew? If I offered him my hand, would he take it?
0: I think it's too soon to tell.
1: We can ignore the Japanese, Matthew. They're finished. And the Koreans. But we have to be vigilant about the Chinese. If we don't grab them by the throat now and squeeze,
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0: I thought that I would never see him again. But heaven got us this other opportunity. And I was so excited to see him again. I couldn't control my feelings. If I knew that you were Nan Shufan, I would never say such things.
1: 芭蕾果进入国内了，我们的订单也出现了问题。安娜的事情我也的确不知道是怎么回事，具体的等我回来见面再说。
0: You said you were invited by Professor Su to observe Lin Jinghong. Is there anything wrong with it?
2: Lin Jinghong is actually doing fine. Professor Su just wanted to ensure the successful promotion of Lin Jinghong. That's why he asked Vorkas University to send someone here.

0: to collect the data and to observe Ningjing Hong closely. And I was lucky enough to be chosen for the position. So when Ningjing Hong successfully goes on the market, my job here is gonna be done.
1: Thank you for your help to Meng Lin and Zhan Ningjing Hong.
0: Meng Lin is really lucky to have you loving him so much.
1: You will find your true love someday.
2: Jin.
3: 哎，丁老师啊，给你打了盆热水，洗洗澡吧。
2: 谢谢啊。

0: Dying apple is now the worst apple in the world. It sells
1: were once quite good in China. Because more new varieties of apples have been introduced, dying apples are no longer very popular.
2: There is vicious condition by berry apple. Yes, berry apple.
3: This price is a little too low.
2: I'm afraid they won't be able to accept.
4: Anais?
2: Offer. Goodbye.

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0: 你说吧。
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0: Nice。
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0: 喂。
1: Barry， why did you come here？
2: I'm here because of you. I knew you were here, and I barely expected to see you.
0: 喂。
2: Come on, let me in. I missed you so much.
0: 安娜。
1: Stay away from me, or I will call the police.
0: 安娜，到底发生什么事了？
1: Molly，我不明白 Barry 为什么会出现在这里。
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2: Anis，
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2: Anis， do you see? It is all part of God's plan for us to meet like this. You are my true love, and now you have been taken away.

0: for Lee Mongling that that idiot have an idea who I am, I will kiss him.
1: You're drunk, sir. Just leave this lady alone, or we're gonna call the police.
2: 先生，先生，醒醒
1: ！Hello, sir. 先把他扶进房间。
2: 来，
3: 哎。哎，慢点。哎。
1: Are you all right? We're so sorry for what happened.
4: It's okay. Could you please move me to another room?
1: Oh, I'm so sorry. All the rooms are full. If there is a room available, we'll let you know. Is that okay?
4: Okay. Thank you.
1: Welcome.